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0: Hey, we got Over October coming through, and this next song is brought to you by Birch 345 Twin Pack. 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
1: 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Get a chance to win the grand raffle prize of 10,000 pesos. 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

0: 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Ganun talaga, may naalala. I remember the boy. Pero wala na yung feelings. Talaga ba? We're up till 11 o'clock. Si George ha, nagpapaisip sa inyo kasama si Dr. Heart. This is Music from the Heart. Lunes na Lunes. Unang araw ng Hunyo. Malapit na ang ano, pasukan. 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But while you're busy out there thinking of things, let us cool down and chill dito sa ating programa. 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Sabi niya, our lives has purpose and meaning. It's not my job to convince my partner that I am worthy of being loved. We are not born to this world to find our other half. We are complete from the beginning and not obligated to find a partner. If he comes back, it means nobody likes him. 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For I still believe no man is an island. As of now, I understand actions, not be fooled by words. 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Thank you. Have a good day. 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And if you have any thoughts with that, you better let us know. And text us, 0917-1579-927 at 0961-8924-927 ang ating mga text lines at ang ating Facebook page, Heart FM 92.7-Cagayan de Oro City. 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

10:32 ng ating oras. And moving on to Ariel Rivera's Ayoko Na Sana. And this song is brought to us by Birchie Fortified Twin Pack. 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

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Good morning! Happy Monday, everyone! Kumusta? Welcome po sa ating programa Heartbeats, dito lang sa Heart FM, ang radyo ng hardcore. 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

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Yeah, I know you're dancing. You know, it's nice to vibe with this kind of song. So we got Because of You, 98 Degrees, and Because of You, happy ako, pero ngayon, I have to say goodbye. Masasad ulit ako. Thank you po sa inyong pagsama kay George. I appreciate you all for joining me for the whole program. At antabayan na ng susunod na programa. That's gonna be Heart Afternoon Drive with Harvey Stone. Thank you, Demsoy Robles. Maraming ding salamat, L-Ray John Ramos, 8351 ng James Van Taxi. Well, a good week is up ahead and a good song is coming right next as my last one for you. O bukas ha, Music from the Heart 9 a.m. to 11 a.m. at dito sa ating weekday afternoon show on Dear Heart, alauna hanggang alas tres. Spread love and not virus and be kind in all days and in always. This has been George. Narating nakatutok. Uy, dito lang dapat sa Heart FM. 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

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Harvey Stone here, nagbabalik. Sama-sama tayo, pasayahin natin ang ating Monday afternoon. Of course, ating programang Heart Afternoon Drive hanggang alas 5 dito lang sa Heart FM, ang radyo ng heart ko. 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
3: 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And wait, there's more. Get a chance to win the grand raffle prize of 10,000 pesos. For more details and registration, check out the Facebook page of Eagles Week Fun Run and Happy Feet Production. 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
2: Magandang hapon, Robinson. Galing akong uptown. Yung papuntang Lumbia, medyo may slow moving doon. May express na slow moving. Hanggang nakadaanan dito sa may press gas, bandang press gas. Dito sa may bandang press gas, medyo may hindi traffic. Tapos may isang takip na ano doon, lakatirik, di na wander. Kaya nag-build siya ng traffic doon sa may press gas banda.
0: Alright, maraming salamat sa iyong report.
2: Yan ang litis na sitwasyon. Basta ang aking nagaanan sa ngayon. Hard pa sa nandok, Jerry's Ball, Bacterial Kabayaon, para sa Hard Event, Road Traffic Alamin.
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Anyway, leaving with a song from Skate Avenue PH. Heaven Knows, playing right here is the Heart FM. Ang radyo ng heart ko. Bye for now.

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